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7: Here's your river forecast. An extreme heat warning remains in effect. Slight chance for storms tonight, otherwise partly cloudy skies. Lows level off around 73. Winds out of the south, 5 to 10 miles an hour. Slight chance of thunderstorms tomorrow. High temperatures reach up to 92, mainly sunny skies. I'm meteorologist Derek Height on 94.9 and 99.1 The River. Right now, 88.
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6: Here's your river forecast. An extreme heat warning remains in effect. Slight chance for storms tonight, otherwise partly cloudy skies. Lowest level off around 73. Winds out of the south, 5 to 10 miles an hour. Slight chance of thunderstorms tomorrow. High temperatures reach up to 92. Mainly sunny skies. I'm meteorologist Derek Height on 94.9 and 99.1 The River. Right now, 88.
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1: 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We're right here at home.
2: 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And I mean, in all the hospitals I've been to in the last couple of years, this was the best care I ever had. Thank you very much.
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5: Here's your river forecast. An extreme heat warning remains in effect. Slight chance for storms tonight, otherwise partly cloudy skies. Lows level off around 73. Winds out of the south, 5 to 10 miles an hour. Slight chance of thunderstorms tomorrow. High temperatures reach up to 92, mainly sunny skies. I'm meteorologist Derek Height on 94.9 and 99.1 The River. Currently, it's 87 degrees.
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9: Here's your river forecast. An extreme heat warning continues until 9 p.m. tomorrow night. Partly cloudy skies tonight with a slight chance of thunderstorms. Lows dip down to about 73. Winds out of the south, 5 to 10 miles an hour. Mainly clear skies tomorrow. Slight chance of thunderstorms. Highs level off around 92. I'm meteorologist Derek Hite on 94.9 and 99.1 The River. Currently 87.
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6: Here's your river forecast. An extreme heat warning continues until 9 p.m. tomorrow night. Partly cloudy skies tonight with a slight chance of thunderstorms. Lows dip down to about 73. Winds out of the south, 5 to 10 miles an hour. Mainly clear skies tomorrow. Slight chance of thunderstorms. Highs level off around 92. I'm meteorologist Derek Kite on 94.9 and 99.1 The River. Currently 84.
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0: 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Unfortunately, this happens to me several times, and I would be traveling and stop at these strange hospitals. And I mean, in all the hospitals I've been to in the last couple of years, this was the best care I ever had. Thank you very much.
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4: Here's your river forecast. An extreme heat warning continues until 9 p.m. tomorrow night. Partly cloudy skies tonight with a slight chance of thunderstorms. Lows dip down to about 73. Winds out of the south, 5 to 10 miles an hour. Mainly clear skies tomorrow. Slight chance of thunderstorms. Highs level off around 92. I'm meteorologist Derek Kite on 94.9 and 99.1 The River. Currently 84.
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4: Here's your river forecast. An extreme heat warning continues until 9 p.m. tomorrow night. Partly cloudy skies tonight with a slight chance of thunderstorms. Lows dip down to about 73. Winds out of the south, 5 to 10 miles an hour. Mainly clear skies tomorrow. Slight chance of thunderstorms. Highs level off around 92. I'm meteorologist Derek Hite on 94.9 and 99.1 The River. Currently 82.
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2: Here's your river forecast. An extreme heat warning continues until 9 p.m. tomorrow night. Partly cloudy skies tonight with a slight chance of thunderstorms. Lows dip down to about 73. Winds out of the south, 5 to 10 miles an hour. Mainly clear skies tomorrow. Slight chance of thunderstorms. Highs level off around 92. I'm meteorologist Eric Height on 94.9 and 99.1 The River. Currently 82.
0: This is The River.

0: your river forecast. An extreme heat warning continues until 9 p.m. tomorrow night. Partly cloudy skies tonight with a slight chance of thunderstorms. Lows dip down to about 73. Winds out of the south, 5 to 10 miles an hour. Mainly clear skies tomorrow. Slight chance of thunderstorms. Highs level off around 92. I'm meteorologist Derek Hite on 94.9 and 99.1 The River. Currently 82.
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0: Here's your river forecast. An extreme heat warning continues until 9 p.m. tomorrow night. Partly cloudy skies tonight with a slight chance of thunderstorms. Lows dip down to about 73. Winds out of the south, 5 to 10 miles an hour. Mainly clear skies tomorrow. Slight chance of thunderstorms. Highs level off around 92. I'm meteorologist Derek Kite on 94.9 and 99.1 The River. Right now, 8.
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1: Here's your river forecast. An extreme heat warning continues until 9 p.m. tomorrow night. Slight chance of thunderstorms overnight. Otherwise, partly cloudy skies. Lows level off around 73. South winds 5 to 10 miles an hour. Slight chance of thunderstorms Monday. Daytime highs approaching 92. Mainly sunny skies. I'm meteorologist Derek Hite on 94.9 and 99.1 The River. Right now, it's 80 degrees.
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2: Here's your river forecast. An extreme heat warning continues until 9 p.m. tomorrow night. Slight chance of thunderstorms overnight. Otherwise, partly cloudy skies. Lows level off around 73. South winds 5 to 10 miles an hour. Slight chance of thunderstorms Monday. Daytime highs approaching 92. Mainly sunny skies. I'm meteorologist Derek Kite on 94.9 and 99.1 The River. Right now, it's 80 degrees.
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0: Here's your updated forecast brought to you by Quickstar, supporting local weather and communities across the state. An extreme heat warning continues until 9 p.m. tonight. Lows dip down to about 73 overnight under partly cloudy skies with a slight chance of thunderstorms. Southerly winds 5 to 10 miles an hour. I'm meteorologist Derek Height on 94.9 and 99.1 The River. Currently 79.
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2: Here's your updated forecast brought to you by Quickstar, supporting local weather and communities across the state. An extreme heat warning continues until 9 p.m. tonight. Lows dip down to about 73 overnight under partly cloudy skies with a slight chance of thunderstorms. Southerly winds 5 to 10 miles an hour. I'm meteorologist Derek Height on 94.9 and 99.1 The River. 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
3: 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An extreme heat warning continues until 9 p.m. tonight. 76 overnight under partly cloudy skies, southerly winds 5 to 10 miles an hour. High of 94 Monday, slight chance of thunderstorms. I'm meteorologist Derek Height on 94.9 and 99.1 The River. Currently, it's 78 degrees.
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2: 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An extreme heat warning continues until 9 p.m. tonight. 76 overnight under partly cloudy skies, southerly winds 5 to 10 miles an hour. High of 94 Monday, slight chance of thunderstorms. I'm meteorologist Derek Height on 94.9 and 99.1 The River. Currently, it's 78 degrees.
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0: your river forecast. An extreme heat warning continues until 9 p.m. tonight. Lows dip down to about 76. Overnight, under mainly clear skies, south winds 5 to 10 miles an hour. Mainly clear skies again Monday. Slight chance of thunderstorms. High temperatures reach up to 94. I'm meteorologist Derek Height on 94.9 and 99.1 The River. Right now, it's 78 degrees.
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2: Here's your river forecast. An extreme heat warning continues until 9 p.m. tonight. Lows dip down to about 76. Overnight, under mainly clear skies, south winds 5 to 10 miles an hour. Mainly clear skies again Monday. Slight chance of thunderstorms. High temperatures reach up to 94. I'm meteorologist Derek Height on 94.9 and 99.1 The River. Right now, it's 78 degrees.
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4: Here's your river forecast. An extreme heat warning continues until 9 p.m. tonight. Lows dip down to about 76. Overnight, under partly cloudy skies, winds out of the southwest 5 to 10 miles an hour. Slight chance of thunderstorms Monday. High temperatures reach up to 94, mainly clear skies. I'm meteorologist Derek Hite on 94.9 and 99.1 The River. Currently 78.
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2: Here's your river forecast. An extreme heat warning continues until 9 p.m. tonight. Lows dip down to about 76.
3: Overnight,
2: under partly cloudy skies, winds out of the southwest 5 to 10 miles an hour. Slight chance of thunderstorms Monday. High temperatures reach up to 94. Mainly clear skies. I'm meteorologist Derek Height on 94.9 and 99.1 The River. Currently 78.
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0: is your river forecast. An extreme heat warning continues until 9 p.m. tonight. Slight chance of thunderstorms today, otherwise mainly clear skies. High temperatures reach up to 94. Winds out of the west, 8 to 15 miles an hour. Lows dip down to about 67 tonight, mainly clear skies. I'm meteorologist Derek Height on 94.9 and 99.1 The River. Right now, 77.
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5: Here's your river forecast. An extreme heat warning continues until 9 p.m. tonight. Slight chance of thunderstorms today. Otherwise, mainly clear skies. High temperatures reach up to 94. Winds out of the west, 8 to 15 miles an hour. Lows dip down to about 67 tonight. Mainly clear skies. I'm meteorologist Derek Hite on 94.9 and 99.1 The River. 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

0: Well, it's going to be another hot day today on this Monday. Our weather forecast on the Wife of the Tri-States. And also local news coming up here in about 2 minutes on KDHK HD2 Decorah and KDEC 1240 AM Decorah. 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
1: This is Radio Iowa. The FAA is investigating a deadly weekend plane crash in northwest Iowa. The Woodbury County Sheriff says the small plane went down just outside of Sioux City. The pilot was soloing and is identified as a 64-year-old man from Colorado. Southern, central, and eastern Iowa are under an extreme heat warning today as forecasters say highs will again be in the mid to upper 90s, combining with the humidity to make it feel like 110 or hotter. Former U.S. Senator Tom Harkin says the Iowa Democratic Party's caucuses should be the first event of the 2028 presidential campaign. Iowa lost the leadoff spot in 2024, and on Friday, party leaders picked South Carolina's primary to go first in 2028.
2: Iowa needs to go first again because we're a fair state. Anybody can make it here.
1: Iowa Democratic Party Chairwoman Rita Hart indicates state party leaders will wait until after the November election to decide how and when their 2028 caucuses will be conducted. This is Radio Iowa.
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7: As heat and humidity return to the area this week, how much does corn sweat factor into the equation, or is it a myth? State of Iowa climatologist Justin Glisson confirms it's a real thing.
8: About 40,000 gallons per acre per day. When you're talking about billions of gallons of water vapor from the Gulf, it's much of a 3 or 4 orders of magnitude below. It can add 2-3 degrees to the dew point, but when your temperatures are in the 90s and your dew points are already up in the 70s, it's not really going to matter.
7: Temperatures are expected to be in the mid-80s to the 90s the majority of the week. A Decorah man claimed a $39,000 Iowa Lottery prize at the Iowa Lottery's regional office in Mason City last week. Lottery officials say Dan Kirkaby won $39,418.30 in the Monopoly game Tokens Progressive Instaplay game. He purchased the ticket at the Quick Star on Short Street in Decorah. Kirkaby told lottery officials his wife's car recently died and the money will help purchase a new one for her. The Ellamakee County Board of Supervisors will discuss several issues at its meeting today. The board will discuss the transfer of Lansing Riverfront property from the Ellamakee County Conservation Foundation to the Ellamakee County Conservation Board. The supervisors will also discuss a courthouse camera policy, the hiring of a part-time court security officer, and LP fuel quotes. The meeting will begin at 9 at the courthouse in Waukon. A variety of issues will be discussed at today's meeting of the Winnesee County Board of Supervisors. Verizon representatives will meet with the board to discuss lease options. Emergency Management Coordinator Sean Snyder will discuss a full-scale exercise in Oshin scheduled for August 5th. The board will also continue a public hearing from July 6th on an O-ring zoning amendment request. The meeting will begin at 9:30 at the Courthouse Annex building in Decorah. A West Union man was arrested on an outstanding warrant Friday. The Fayette County Sheriff's Office says 19-year-old Brody Herridge was wanted for a false report of an indictable offense to a public entity. And an Owine man was taken into custody on a Fayette County warrant last week. Authorities say 43-year-old Matthew Lee Goldsmith was wanted for failure to appear on the original charge of the violation of a compulsory EDU meditation agreement. With news, I'm Darren Swenson.
9: 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Thank you very much.
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12: Here's your river forecast. An extreme heat warning continues until 9 p.m. tonight. Slight chance of thunderstorms today, otherwise mainly clear skies. High temperatures reach up to 94. Winds out of the west, 8 to 15 miles an hour. Lows dip down to about 67 tonight, mainly clear skies. I'm meteorologist Derek Hite on 94.9 and 99.1 The River. Right now, 76.
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0: 94.9, 99.1, the River Chicago, and back to work Monday morning, a hot one today. And I've got the Hughes Corporation in just a little bit. Now the Dairy Report.
1: I'm Erin Anderson with the Brownfields Dairy Update. A dairy lender at Farm Credit Services of America says a strong beef on dairy sector continues to create new market opportunities for farmers. Tim Van Hofwagen says many producers benefited from another source of income in 2025.
2: A lot of that was driven by the value of beef on dairy calves plus value of cull cows on the dairy. And so that's adding some additional revenue that made up for some lower milk prices in 2025.
1: He tells Brownfield, dairy farmers continue to adapt their business model to add more value to each animal.
2: They are becoming more and more selective on which animals they're breeding for dairy versus breeding for beef. They're really choosing to breed the highest quality animals for dairy replacement, really accelerating the genetic improvement in each herd.
1: Van Hofwagen says the strategy has helped producers create stronger returns while also improving the quality of their genetics. Cash dairy prices were down Friday to end the week at the Chicago Mercantile Exchange. Dry weight was down 1 cent to 68 cents. One sale was reported at that price. 40-pound cheese blocks were down 6 1/4 at 160 3/4. Two sales were recorded ranging from 159 3/4 to 160 3/4. Cheese barrels were unchanged at 163. No sales were recorded. Butter was down 1/4 to 150 3/4. 40 sales were reported, ranging from 149 to 150 3/4. Non-fat dry milk was up 1/4 to 140 1/4. 16 sales were reported, ranging from 139 1/2 to 140 1/4. I'm Erin Anderson with the Brownfield Dairy Update.
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1: This is Sports on Radio Iowa. I'm Todd Keel. Iowa State's T.J. Otzelberger and Iowa's Ben McCollum say they're happy with non-conference schedules they've put together. The Cyclones will open at the Sanford Pentagon in Sioux Falls against Memphis. They'll host Purdue and visit the Hawkeyes.
2: And every year we have one objective in mind, put together the most competitive schedule that puts us in the best position competitively, analytically, and in every way, shape, and form to be in the NCAA tournament. That hasn't changed going into year six of us being here, and that's what we continue to do every year.
1: It'll mark the second straight season the Cyclones have played a game in Sioux Falls. The Hawkeyes will play Creighton and Alabama in Des Moines and take on Virginia Tech in Sioux City. To baseball, the Iowa Cubs closed a road trip to Georgia with a 7-3 win over Gwinnett on Sunday. Midwest League, Cedar Rapids scored 6 in the ninth to win at Dayton 10-7. The Quad Cities lost at Beloit 10-8. 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
11: Here's your river forecast. An extreme heat warning continues until 9 p.m. tonight. Slight chance of thunderstorms today. Otherwise, mainly clear skies. High temperatures reach up to 94. Winds out of the west, 8 to 15 miles an hour. Lows dip down to about 67 tonight. Mainly clear skies. I'm meteorologist Derek Height on 94.9 and 99.1 The River. Right now, 76.
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0: 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Josh Blake on a Back to Work Monday. Elton John and Dua Lipa, they're next.
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1: Each year, the Farm Progress Show rotates between host sites in Boone, Iowa and Decatur, Illinois, and this year the show returns to Boone. Matt Youngman is the director of events with Farm Progress, and he says that one of the new aspects of the show this year is the agronomy zone.
3: For almost 75 years now, we've done a really good job of giving the equipment companies, the combine manufacturers, tillage manufacturers, folks like that, the ability to demonstrate their crops. And we really haven't done a good job for the input companies. And there have been companies who've grown crop in their exhibit, but it's pretty time consuming and a lot of work for them to do that. And so we kind of came up with a system to make that work a little more efficiently. So we have about a dozen companies that we partnered with, and we were working with a local agronomist that's caring for these plots. So there's two full streets between Central Avenue and South Avenue that have dedicated plots growing, and it's seed companies and fertility and crop protection and all of the new latest and greatest in crop input technology is going to be on display there, in addition to what folks are used to with the field demonstrations and everything else.
1: Youngman says that seeing new technology in person is much more effective than reading about it or seeing pictures and video online.
3: There's a lot of things that are done with AI, and you see things online and you think, okay, is that really this? If you see it, it really proves out a lot of times. You know, there's no AI, there's no deep fake of anything. You're actually standing there watching it happen, which is a great experience.
1: The Farm Progress Show will be from 8 a.m. until 4 p.m. daily, September 1st, 2nd, and 3rd of 2026. 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

0: So far, we have 76 degrees here at the river, 94.9 and 99.1, and there is a slight chance of a shower popping up, but and a little bit of smoke again later on this afternoon. That extreme heat warning until 9 o'clock tonight. We'll get you the complete weather forecast in just a few minutes here after local news and the latest from Radio Iowa. Again, 76 degrees here in Waukon. 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
1: This is Radio Iowa. Federal investigators don't yet know what caused a fatal weekend plane crash in northwest Iowa's Woodbury County. The small plane went down near Sioux City. The pilot was alone and was reportedly a 64-year-old man from Colorado. National Democratic Party leaders on Friday picked South Carolina's primary to be first in the 2028 presidential campaign. But former Iowa U.S. Senator Tom Harkin says it should be Iowa's caucuses up front. Harkin, who ran for president in 1992, says he learned in South Carolina that an endorsement from a prominent politician largely determines the outcome.
2: In South Carolina, if Jim Clyburn is for you, you win. If he's not, you don't. In Iowa, we don't do that. Everyone has a fair shot in the state of Iowa.
1: Rob Sand, the Democrat running for governor, told KCCI Iowa Democrats should follow the law that requires the party to cast the first votes in presidential election years, but says there could be adjustments in the traditional caucus process. This is Radio Iowa.
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0: 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Here's Darren Swenson.
7: As heat and humidity return to the area this week, how much does corn sweat factor into the equation, or is it a myth? State of Iowa climatologist Justin Glisson confirms it's a real thing.
8: About 40,000 gallons per acre per day. When you're talking about billions of gallons of water vapor from the Gulf, it's much of a 3 or 4 orders of magnitude below. It can add 2-3 degrees to the dew point, but when your temperatures are in the 90s and your dew points are already up in the 70s, it's not really going to matter.
7: Temperatures are expected to be in the mid-80s to the 90s the majority of the week. A Decorah man claimed a $39,000 Iowa Lottery prize at the Iowa Lottery's regional office in Mason City last week. Lottery officials say Dan Kirkaby won $39,418.30 in the Monopoly game Tokens Progressive Instaplay game. He purchased the ticket at the Quick Star on Short Street in Decorah. Kirkaby told lottery officials his wife's car recently died and the money will help purchase a new one for her. The Ellamakee County Board of Supervisors will discuss several issues at its meeting today. The board will discuss the transfer of Lansing Riverfront property from the Ellamakee County Conservation Foundation to the Ellamakee County Conservation Board. The supervisors will also discuss a courthouse camera policy, the hiring of a part-time court security officer, and LP fuel quotes. The meeting will begin at 9 at the courthouse in Waukon. A variety of issues will be discussed at today's meeting of the Winnesee County Board of Supervisors. Verizon representatives will meet with the board to discuss lease options. Emergency Management Coordinator Sean Snyder will discuss a full-scale exercise in Oshin scheduled for August 5th. The board will also continue a public hearing from July 6th on an O-ring zoning amendment request. The meeting will begin at 9:30 at the Courthouse Annex building in Decorah. A West Union man was arrested on an outstanding warrant Friday. The Fayette County Sheriff's Office says 19-year-old Brody Herridge was wanted for a false report of an indictable offense to a public entity. And an Owine man was taken into custody on a Fayette County warrant last week. Authorities say 43-year-old Matthew Lee Goldsmith was wanted for failure to appear on the original charge of the violation of a compulsory EDU meditation agreement. With news, I'm Darren Swenson.
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11: Here's your river forecast. An extreme heat warning continues until 9 p.m. tonight. Mainly sunny skies today with a high of 94. Winds out of the west, 8 to 15 miles an hour. 67 tonight, partly cloudy. Highs level off around 84. Tomorrow, sunshine mixed with clouds at times. I'm meteorologist Derek Height on 94.9 and 99.1 The River. Right now, it's 75 degrees.
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94.9, 99.1, the river. Phil Collins, good morning. 719, temperature at 76. And later today, our high temperature looks like at around 96. Jonas Brothers on the river.

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We'll check sports from Fox and from Darren Swenson here on our Monday. 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

0: That indeed is Steve Winwood. It's Valerie, 94.9, 99.1, The River. Josh Blake, back to work, and hot and steamy one today. That extreme heat warning in effect through later on tonight. 96 for our expected high this afternoon. Right now, we've got 76 in the latest from Fox Sports.
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2: The Phillies beat the Yankees 11-4 in the Sunday night ball game. Bryson Stott with a homer and five RBIs. Winning pitcher Christopher Sanchez is now 13-4. Yankees outfielder Cody Bellinger is on the injured list with a strained hamstring. A's all-star catcher Shea Langeliers could be out for the year.
3: Five area softball players have been recognized by the Iowa Girls Coaches Association on its Northeast District All-District softball teams. In Class 1A, Addison Winters from Key High, Lila Strong from Key High, and Riley Mutterman from Key High were all recognized. In Class 2A, Jordan Fisk from Crestwood and Macy Weber from New Hampton received the recognition. Three area student athletes have been named to the Iowa Girls Coaches Association Academic All-State Team in softball: Clara Yelly of Decorah, Addison Winters of Key High, and Lillian Colesrud of Key High. And five former area preps have earned recognition on the United States Track and Field and Cross Country Coaches Association All-Academic Team for the track season this past spring. Former Decorah Prep and University of Dubuque thrower Chloe Reiser, former Caledonia Prep and Wisconsin Eau Claire sprinter Fisher Waite, former Crestwood Prep and Wartburg Middle Distance runner Nathan Ahern, former Key High Prep and Wartburg Middle Distance runner Haley Meyer, and former New Hampton Prep and Iowa trackster Carly Rochford. To be eligible, student-athletes must have at least a 3.3 grade point average and finish in the top 50 in the nation in an individual event or the top 35 in a relay event. That's a look at sports for a Monday morning. I'm Darren Swanson.
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7: Here's your river forecast. An extreme heat warning continues until 9 p.m. tonight. Mainly sunny skies today with a high of 94. Winds out of the west, 8 to 15 miles an hour. 67 tonight, partly cloudy. Highs level off around 84. Tomorrow, sunshine mixed with clouds at times. I'm meteorologist Derek Height on 94.9 and 99.1, The River. Right now, it's 75 degrees.
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0: 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It's 7:46, temperature 76. And next hour, we will talk about grilling. That's right, grilling foods. And some unspoken grilling rules as well while you're out there cooking up some burgers or steaks. We'll talk about that after 8 o'clock here on 94.9, 99.1.
1: Markets are starting the day deep into the red. This is Market Matters on the Iowa Agribusiness Radio Network. I'm Dustin Huffman. Front month corn futures 14 to 15 cents lower. Soybeans trading anywhere from 25 to 35 cents lower. We'll look at those numbers here in just a moment. We saw September corn rise about a quarter cent on Friday. November beans were up about a dime. September Kansas City wheat dropped almost 15 cents. Corn and soybean prices remain supported by a drier leading weather outlook for the next 2 weeks, but wheat prices on Friday dropped due to rumors that Ukraine and Russia were considering options to ease attacks in the Black Sea. Additionally, traders positioned ahead of uncertainty over the weekend. On Saturday, President Trump delayed a major strike in Iran, citing efforts to revive diplomatic talks to open the Strait of Hormuz. As a result of the delayed attack, crude oil dropped to $85 a barrel today. Corn and soybeans have followed along. We'll also get our weekly export inspections report at 10 a.m., and at 3 p.m., the weekly crop progress report will come out as well. The Dow Jones is up 550 points. European markets are trading higher. Asian markets are also trading higher today. Cattle futures closed higher on Friday as traders positioned themselves before the cattle on feed report, which was neutral and will likely have limited influence. Cattle markets today are looking like they will be lower. Hogs could be higher across the board. We'll take a look at the numbers right after this.
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2: Alabama.
1: September corn down 14 and a quarter at 450 even. December new crop down 14 and three quarters at 472 and three quarters. August soybeans down 34 and a half at 1213 and a half. November new crop down 36 and a quarter at 1217 and a quarter. Soybean meal down $7.20 at 324.10. Soy oil $1.62 lower, 72.71. Chicago wheat down 8 at 670 even. Kansas winter wheat down 9 at 736 and a quarter. Kansas spring wheat 19 and a quarter lower at 715 and three quarters. Minneapolis spring wheat down 7 3/4 at 7.06 1/2. Oats trading a nickel lower, that's at 3.23 1/4. Friday closed triple digit gains in the cattle, double digit gains in the hogs. That's Market Matters.
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0: The River. Good morning. This is KDHK, HD2 Decorah, and KDEC 1240 AM Decorah. 77 degrees so far. Weather forecast on the way. Also local news and obituary funeral notices here this Monday morning. But right now, the Pledge of Allegiance, Decorah Lions Club members.
1: Pledge of Allegiance to the flag of the United States of America and to the Republic for which it stands, one nation, under God, indivisible, with liberty and justice for all.
2: This is Radio Iowa. The FAA is investigating a deadly weekend plane crash in northwest Iowa. The Woodbury County Sheriff says the small plane went down just outside of Sioux City. The pilot was soloing and is identified as a 64-year-old man from Colorado. Southern, central, and eastern Iowa are under an extreme heat warning today as forecasters say highs will again be in the mid to upper 90s, combining with the humidity to make it feel like 110 or hotter. Former U.S. Senator Tom Harkin says the Iowa Democratic Party's caucuses should be the first event of the 2028 presidential campaign. Iowa lost the leadoff spot in 2024, and on Friday, party leaders picked South Carolina's primary to go first in 2028.
3: Iowa needs to go first again because we're a fair state. Anybody can make it here.
2: Iowa Democratic Party Chairwoman Rita Hart indicates state party leaders will wait until after the November election to decide how and when their 2028 caucuses will be conducted. This is Radio Iowa.
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7: As heat and humidity return to the area this week, how much does corn sweat factor into the equation, or is it a myth? State of Iowa climatologist Justin Glisson confirms it's a real thing.
8: About 40,000 gallons per acre per day. When you're talking about billions of gallons of water vapor from the Gulf, it's much of a 3 or 4 orders of magnitude below. It can add 2-3 degrees to the dew point, but when your temperatures are in the 90s and your dew points are already up in the 70s, it's not really going to matter.
7: Temperatures are expected to be in the mid-80s to the 90s the majority of the week. A Decorah man claimed a $39,000 Iowa Lottery prize at the Iowa Lottery's regional office in Mason City last week. Lottery officials say Dan Kirkaby won $39,418.30 in the Monopoly game Tokens Progressive Instaplay game. He purchased the ticket at the Quick Star on Short Street in Decorah. Kirkaby told lottery officials his wife's car recently died and the money will help purchase a new one for her. The Allamaquille County Board of Supervisors will discuss several issues at its meeting today. The board will discuss the transfer of Lansing Riverfront property from the Allamaquille County Conservation Foundation to the Allamaquille County Conservation Board. The supervisors will also discuss a courthouse camera policy, the hiring of a part-time court security officer, and LP fuel quotes. The meeting will begin at 9 at the courthouse in Waukon. A variety of issues will be discussed at today's meeting of the Winnesee County Board of Supervisors. Verizon representatives will meet with the board to discuss lease options. Emergency Management Coordinator Sean Snyder will discuss a full-scale exercise in Oshin scheduled for August 5th. The board will also continue a public hearing from July 6th on an O-ring zoning amendment request. The meeting will begin at 9:30 at the Courthouse Annex building in Decorah. A West Union man was arrested on an outstanding warrant Friday. The Fayette County Sheriff's Office says 19-year-old Brody Herridge was wanted for a false report of an indictable offense to a public entity. And an Owine man was taken into custody on a Fayette County warrant last week. Authorities say 43-year-old Matthew Lee Goldsmith was wanted for failure to appear on the original charge of the violation of a compulsory EDU meditation agreement. With news, I'm Darren Swenson.
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14: Here's your river forecast. An extreme heat warning continues until 9 p.m. tonight. Daytime highs approaching 94. Today, under mainly sunny skies, westerly winds 8 to 15 miles an hour. Lows dip down to about 67. Tonight, partly cloudy. High temperatures reach up to 84. Tomorrow, sunshine mixed with clouds at times. I'm meteorologist Derek Height on 94.9 and 99.1, The River. Currently 76.
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0: 94.9, 99.1, The River. Good morning, Josh Blake. 77 degrees. And still in effect through tonight, the extreme heat warning. Today is National Chicken Finger Day. Do you have a kid? And that's all they eat. Now, definitely not mine. They eat foods that I won't eat because it's too spicy. National Scotch Day. Do you like scotch?
1: I love scotch. I love scotch. Scotch is scotch, scotch.
0: I know that guy, Ron Burgundy, loves scotch. National Scotch Day today.

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The River with Josh Blake. Music from James Taylor on the way soon. Grilling may be a summer tradition, but plenty of us say we're nervous around the barbecue. I'm not. A survey of 5,000 people here in the U.S. found nearly half say grilling is intimidating, especially when it comes to cooking chicken. Well, you got to make sure that it's, you know, up to temperature and done all the way. You know, like steaks, you can kind of do those rare or different ways, but the chicken, you got to get all the way done. That's dangerous. The biggest grilling nightmare, a whole chicken, which was ranked both the riskiest and most difficult food to grill. Now, other difficult barbecue foods include mac and cheese, watermelon, and pizza. We've done pizza on the grill, on the smoker, and on the flat top, and it works pretty good. Many people say that they've suffered classic barbecue disasters, including dropping meat through the grates. Yeah, that happens. Running out of propane. Yes, been there, done that. Or burning the outside while leaving the inside raw. That's never a good thing. Despite the fears, 47% say food simply tastes better on the grill. Yeah, and 84% would barbecue more often if they had the chance. Now, according to this survey, the top unspoken grill rules. Did you know there are grilling rules? And here they are. You never touch another person's grill without permission. Mm-hmm. Another rule, always let the meat rest before serving it. Yep, I've heard about that. Don't open the lid unnecessarily. Don't just keep checking it. No backseat grilling. Nope, the person who's grilling, they're driving the pickup. And another unspoken grill rule, never press down on a burger with a spatula. I know I'm guilty of that. But then you're squeezing out all the good stuff, the juices and fats, so dries it out. So some ways to not grill. Yeah, leave that lid down and let the meat rest. Mm-hmm.

0: Sarah McLachlan on 94.9 99.1 The River. Josh Blake, hope you had a great weekend. Give me a hot start to the work week. Extreme heat warning in effect. And that goes until 9 o'clock tonight. So a little, maybe a little relief. Mid-60s for the overnight tonight. We'll check weather in just a bit. More music. The Spinners and Paula Abdul on the way before 9.
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5: Here's your river forecast. An extreme heat warning continues until 9 p.m. tonight. Daytime highs approaching 94. Today, under mainly sunny skies, westerly winds 8 to 15 miles an hour. Lows dip down to about 67. Tonight, partly cloudy. High temperatures reach up to 84. Tomorrow, sunshine mixed with clouds at times. I'm meteorologist Derek Height on 94.9 and 99.1 The River. Currently 76.
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0: Good morning, 9 o'clock, and that extreme heat warning continues through 9 o'clock this evening. So another 12 hours of the extreme heat. We'll get you the weather details, the forecast next on the river.
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3: Here's your river forecast. An extreme heat warning continues until 9 p.m. tonight. Daytime highs approaching 94. Today, under mainly sunny skies, westerly winds 8 to 15 miles an hour. Lows dip down to about 67. Tonight, partly cloudy. High temperatures reach up to 84. Tomorrow, sunshine mixed with clouds at times. I'm meteorologist Derek Height on 94.9 and 99.1, the river. Right now, 79.
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Good morning. Our good news story of the day coming up this hour. Here's Adele.

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Here's Andy Grammer.

All right, our good news story of the day here on the river for a Monday. Many people living near California's Big Bear Valley know Jackie. They know Jackie, a wild bald eagle whose nest camera has attracted thousands of devoted viewers who follow her daily life online. Now, wildlife experts and eagle fans alike were shocked and saddened when Jackie became involved in a fierce territorial battle with two younger eagles. The attack left her with serious injuries, severe anemia, and kidney inflammation. Jackie's outlook appeared grim when she was rushed to the Ojai Raptor Center for emergency care. Now, as news of her condition spread, it reached the team at the Calm Zoo in Bakersfield, California. Fortunately, the zoo is home to another bald eagle named Spirit, who has overcome significant wing and eye injuries of her own. When veterinarians there determined that Jackie urgently needed a blood transfusion, the Calm Zoo in Bakersfield acted immediately, and Spirit became a life-saving donor. Who'd have thought, huh? Providing blood to Jackie to help stabilize, and her first ever transfusion donation. Now, the procedure gave Jackie a much-needed boost. She is now alert, eating on her own, and continuing her recovery. Yeah, just think of that. I guess it's something you don't think of, you know, donating blood to another eagle. Yeah, our good news story of the day here on the river.

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1: Cash hog business is expected to open just about unchanged on Monday. I'm John Perkins with a Brownfield market update. General call on cash hog business this morning is steady. That's as buyers get a look at the available ready numbers, the weather, and continue to monitor demand. The pork carcass cutout value was up 15 cents on Friday at 104.63. The estimated hog slaughtered end last week was 393,000 head. That's a drop of 42,000 on the week and more than 43,000 on the year. Box beef on Friday, lower again with the choice down at another $1.63 at $361.24. Select beef was $204 lower at $346.71. In Chicago this morning, August soybeans are down 40 cents. September corn is 12 and a quarter lower. September wheat in Chicago is down 5. Now, if you want to look at it one way, this could just be end of the month profit taking. But if you want to look at it another way, it's some definite outside influences this morning. For corn and soybeans, there is some talk that there could be a pause in between the conflict between the United States and Iran. That would free up the movement of crude oil again and some fertilizer out of the Strait of Hormuz. And as for wheat, it is focused on the potential for a de-escalation in the tensions between Russia and Ukraine, which could lead to a resumption of commercial shipping traffic through the Black Sea. Fundamentally, not a lot of change in the weather. Temperatures are going to get a little bit cooler here in parts of the Midwest and Plains, but rainfall is expected to continue to favor the Eastern Corn Belt. Live and feeder cattle are lower, with the USDA announcing Friday they would do a phased reopening of the Mexican border for live cattle imports. August lives down 107 at 226. October's 162 lower at 228.87. August feeders are down 385 at 341.47. And taking profits, August hogs are down 42 at 102.42. October's down 122 at 87.80. Brownfield.
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0: Well, our forecast for today, extreme heat warning until 9 o'clock tonight. And we're looking at a high of 96. Maybe some patchy smoke again this afternoon. Patchy smoke tonight, low 67 with a partly cloudy sky. And looks like sunny, 86 tomorrow, 88 on Wednesday and Thursday as well. Culture Club here on the river.

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Back to work. Yeah, I hope you had a great weekend. It was a busy weekend, wasn't it? 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

0: This is Radio Iowa. The FAA is investigating a deadly weekend plane crash in northwest Iowa. The Woodbury County Sheriff says the small plane went down just outside of Sioux City. The pilot was soloing and is identified as a 64-year-old man from Colorado. Southern, central, and eastern Iowa are under an extreme heat warning today as forecasters say highs will again be in the mid to upper 90s, combining with the humidity to make it feel like 110 or hotter. Former U.S. Senator Tom Harkin says the Iowa Democratic Party's caucuses should be the first event of the 2028 presidential campaign. Iowa lost the leadoff spot in 2024, and on Friday, party leaders picked South Carolina's primary to go first in 2028.
1: Iowa needs to go first again because we're a fair state. Anybody can make it here.
0: Iowa Democratic Party Chairwoman Rita Hart indicates state party leaders will wait until after the November election to decide how and when their 2028 caucuses will be conducted. This is Radio Iowa.
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4: With this information update, I'm Dylan Swinson. The majority of our listening area will remain under an extreme heat warning until 9 o'clock tonight. The National Weather Service in La Crosse says dangerously hot conditions with heat index values of up to 110 degrees will be the norm for the majority of the area today. Heat-related illnesses increased significantly during the extreme and high humidity events. They advise folks to drink plenty of fluid, stay in an air-conditioned room, stay out of the sun, and check up on relatives and neighbors. Fillmore County is under a heat advisory that will be until 9 p.m. tonight. Hot temperatures and high humidity may cause heat indexes. Heat index values in Fillmore County are expected to be up to 103 degrees. The advice from the National Weather Service, though, remains the same. Drink plenty of fluid, stay in an air-conditioned room, and stay out of the sun. Don't forget to check up on your relatives and neighbors. 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
6: Here's your river forecast. An extreme heat warning continues until 9 p.m. tonight. Daytime highs approaching 94. Today, under mainly sunny skies, westerly winds 8 to 15 miles an hour. Lows dip down to about 67. Tonight, partly cloudy. High temperatures reach up to 84. Tomorrow, sunshine mixed with clouds at times. I'm meteorologist Derek Height on 94.9 and 99.1, The River. Currently, it's 82 degrees.
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0: This is John Tesh on the River, 94.9 and 99.1 FM. Time to talk sleep here on the John Tesh radio program. Welcome to the show. I am your host, and quality sleep, we now know, can come from a good book. According to the journal Frontiers in Psychology, reading before bed can improve sleep quality and help prevent middle-of-the-night wake-ups, which I'm famous for. This is because reading slows your heart rate and relaxes muscles, so you are primed for sleep. It's also a good way to distract your brain from negative, swirling thoughts. So next time you start reading and feel like you can't keep your eyes open, now you know why. Quality sleep can come from a good book.
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1: Soybeans, corn, cattle, and hogs are lower. I'm John Perkins with a Brownfield Market Update. Speed wins. That's why Stein is focused on delivering higher-yielding genetics faster than the competition and why they release more new Enlist E3 lines than any other company. Stein has yield. Soybeans are seeing some profit taking this morning. Forecasts generally have cooler weather with some better rain potential in parts of the region. Big factor, though, crude oil's dropping on talk of resumed negotiations between the United States and Iran. Nothing firm, though, as of yet. The situation, not unlike the markets, remains highly volatile. August beans are down 42 at 1206. September's 42 lower at 1198 and a quarter. August bean meal's down 1260 at 31870. August bean oil's down 264 at 7169. Corn's down, watching U.S. development weather and seeing some spillover from a decline in crude. Weekly crop progress numbers are generally expected to show declines in condition ratings. September corn's down 12 at 452 and a quarter. December's 12 and a half lower at 475. And wheat's lower. It's waiting to see if commercial shipping traffic resumes in the Black Sea region. There have been some overtures towards that, but nothing firm there either. September Chicago's down 6 3/4 at 671 and a quarter. Live and feeder cattle futures are lower. The USDA Friday announced that it would be doing a phased reopening of the border between the United States and Mexico for live cattle imports. August live's down 157 at 225.50. October's 257 lower at 219.92. August feeders are down 540 at 339.92. September feeders are down 660 at 334.85. And hogs are seeing some profit-taking. Pork was firm on Friday afternoon. August is down 55 at 102.30. October leans $1.40 lower at 87.62. We are online at brownfieldagnews.com. I'm John Perkins with a Brownfield Market Update.
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1: It's time to talk about grip strength, because we now know a solid grip is being linked to a longer, healthier life. It's partly because people with strong hands tend to be more physically active, and strong hands are a sign that more blood is being pumped around the body. But according to hand surgeon Dr. Aaron Nance, people's hands are becoming weaker overall in North America because we do a lot less physical labor. To evaluate your own hand strength, Dr. Nance suggests holding something heavy like a cast iron pan and rotating it as if you're dumping out the contents. Another way to check your grip strength, see if you can support your weight in a plank position. If either of those are difficult to maintain for a few seconds, you could benefit from grip training. And here's an exercise to try. It's the farmer's carry. You carry a heavy object in each hand while walking, like gallons of water. One more grip exercise, try a dead hang. It's the starting position of a pull-up. Start with 10-second hangs on a high bar and try to build up to 1 minute. There you go.
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9: Here's your river forecast. An extreme heat warning continues until 9 p.m. tonight. Daytime highs approaching 94. Today, under mainly sunny skies, westerly winds 8 to 15 miles an hour. Lows dip down to about 67. Tonight, partly cloudy. High temperatures reach up to 84. Tomorrow, sunshine mixed with clouds at times. I'm meteorologist Derek Height on 94.9 and 99.1, The River. Currently, it's 82 degrees.
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7: Here's your river forecast. An extreme heat warning continues until 9 p.m. tonight. Daytime highs approaching 94. Today, under mainly sunny skies, westerly winds 8 to 15 miles an hour. Lows dip down to about 67. Tonight, partly cloudy. High temperatures reach up to 84. Tomorrow, sunshine mixed with clouds at times. I'm meteorologist Derek Height on 94.9 and 99.1 The River. Right now, 85.
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0: This is John Tesh on the river, 94.9 and 99.1 FM. All right, here we go with a hot car hack. You know, it's hot as blazes outside, and you get into your car, and it's like an oven. I have a black car interior. My car is so hot. So the question is, do we start it and crank the AC for a few minutes before getting in and driving away? I've always done that. But experts say, no, get in the car, crank the AC, and start driving. This is the recommendation from Consumer Reports. They say air conditioning works best when the car is in motion rather than when it's idle, because the faster the engine turns, the faster the air compressor runs. I get it. But when you first get in the car, open the rear windows for 10 to 20 seconds. That'll help vent out the hot air. And if you have a new car with eco mode, where the engine shuts down to save fuel at stoplights, turn that eco mode thing off, because it shuts down the engine and the air compressor when you stop, so your car will constantly be cooling and then heating up again.
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0: 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All righty, John Tesh with you. Let's talk about your bedtime, my bedtime, the kids' bedtime. Most kids, of course, have a strict bedtime so they get the sleep they need and stay healthy and can better manage their emotions. Now, though, research from Duke University is showing that we adults benefit the most from having a strict bedtime. So the study from Duke involved nearly 2,000 adults who wore a device that tracked how long they slept each night down to the minute. And they found that people with irregular sleep patterns typically weighed more, had higher blood sugar, higher blood pressure, and a higher risk of heart attack or stroke than those who just kept a consistent sleep schedule. People whose sleep and wake times varied, they were also more likely to be tired during the day and less active than those who had a consistent bedtime. Let me just underline this right here. Adults with irregular bedtimes typically weigh more, have higher blood sugar, and a higher risk of heart attack.
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0: And coming up, there's lots of talk lately about how to improve your immune system with the right diet. And I got a recent recommendation from my oncologist. I'll tell you what cancer researchers are discovering about fiber and cancer next.

0: I'm John Tesh. 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
7: Here's your river forecast. An extreme heat warning continues until 9 p.m. tonight. Daytime highs approaching 94. Today, under mainly sunny skies, westerly winds 8 to 15 miles an hour. Lows dip down to about 67. Tonight, partly cloudy. High temperatures reach up to 84. Tomorrow, sunshine mixed with clouds at times. I'm meteorologist Derek Height on 94.9 and 99.1, The River. Right now, 85.
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0: This is John Tesh on the River, 94.9 and 99.1 FM. Here's some great news from my friends over in Houston at the MD Anderson Cancer Center. They found that getting plenty of fiber in our diet will lower our mortality rate. Eating fruits and vegetables and whole grains, we now know, reduces the risk of developing diabetes, heart disease, and arthritis. And the study found that cancer patients eating a high-fiber diet were 5 times more likely to respond to immunotherapy. The scientists say it comes down to how fiber influences our gut health and helps feed the healthy bacteria we need. For example, in a recent study, scientists put mice on a low-fiber diet. And within days on a low-fiber diet, the mice developed chronic inflammation in their intestines. And then when the mice were put on a high-fiber diet, their inflammation went back to normal. It's because healthy microbes in the gut, which feed on fiber, send messages throughout the body that improve immune function. The University of Michigan says healthy gut bacteria, it's the tipping point between health and disease. That's a big statement.
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0: Just ahead, why research scientists are telling us holding grudges can actually be life-threatening.

0: Radio Iowa. I'm Darn Danielson. Relief is on the way for the oppressive heat that's spread across the state today. National Weather Service meteorologist Brooke Hagenhoff.
1: So today's the last super, super hot day. We're looking at, you know, temperatures this afternoon in the upper 90s with heat index of 105 to 110 plus. This afternoon with the humidity.
0: She says we'll see highs in the mid-80s tomorrow, and by late this week, we'll have low 80s returning back into the forecast. Until then, the extreme heat warning is posted for southern, central, and eastern Iowa. Democrat Senator from Rhode Island has introduced a bill that would create a windfall profit tax on oil companies. UI Professor Tyler Priest says such a tax was passed by Congress late in the Carter administration in 1980, and it didn't work.
2: So it didn't generate a lot of revenue for the federal government.
0: He says there's some evidence that it actually increased our reliance on imports of oil. Radio Iowa, I'm Dar Danielson.
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7: With this information update, I'm Dylan Swinson. The majority of our listening area will remain under an extreme heat warning until 9 o'clock tonight. The National Weather Service in La Crosse says dangerously hot conditions with heat index values of up to 110 degrees will be the norm for the majority of the area today. Heat-related illnesses increased significantly during the extreme and high humidity events. They advise folks to drink plenty of fluid, stay in an air-conditioned room, stay out of the sun, and check up on relatives and neighbors. Fillmore County is under a heat advisory that will be until 9 p.m. tonight. Hot temperatures and high humidity may cause heat indexes. Heat index values in Fillmore County are expected to be up to 103 degrees. The advice from the National Weather Service, though, remains the same. Drink plenty of fluid, stay in an air-conditioned room, and stay out of the sun. Don't forget to check up on your relatives and neighbors. With this information update, I'm Darren Swinson.
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10: Here's your river forecast. An extreme heat warning continues until 9 p.m. tonight. Highs around 94 this afternoon. Under mainly sunny skies, west winds 8 to 15 miles an hour. Partly cloudy skies tonight. Lows dip down to about 67. Highs level off around 84. Tomorrow, a mix of clouds and sun. I'm meteorologist Derek Height on 94.9 and 99.1 The River. Right now, it's 88 degrees.
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You've likely heard on this show that holding a grudge will hurt your health. Well, there's more research on this proving it's true. In fact, we now know that negative emotions can start a vicious, destructive cycle, according to pain expert and osteopath Vicky Vlaconis. Vicky says the stress and negativity from holding a grudge will trigger biochemical changes that increase production of the stress hormone cortisol, which interferes with your body's natural healing mechanism. And that will lead to increased physical pain and inflammation. To fully let go of your angry feelings, Vlaconis recommends what she calls forgiveness meditation. That's good. Forgiveness meditation. Here's how it works. Every night, you find a quiet place, you sit with your eyes closed, and repeat a forgiveness mantra in your head or out loud. Something like, I forgive those who have wronged me. I forgive myself. I let go of all anger, resentment, and pain. I open myself to love, peace, and joy, and I am thankful. Vlaconis recommends we do this every night before bed. Shouldn't take more than a few minutes. She believes it can vastly improve both your mental state and your physical health. And she says most of us have been harboring certain grudges so long that even though we may not think about them every day, our subconscious mind is still processing those feelings. That forgiveness meditation approach will provide an amazing healing. I want you to try it.

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You're in luck. 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
6: So, Mr. Give Gerard, here's one that surprised me when I first read the research. Oh, man. Untreated hearing loss is one of the biggest changeable risk factors for memory decline that scientists have identified. Why? The reason makes sense once you hear it. When your ears send a fuzzy signal, your brain burns enormous energy just decoding words, energy it should be spending on remembering them. And when hearing gets hard, people quietly start skipping dinners and phone calls because the brain hates that isolation.
7: Yeah. My father-in-law wears a hearing aid now. He can't hear this. You can always tell he gets more frustrated when his hearing aid is not working properly, not just because he can't understand what you're saying, but it's the mental energy and the taxing nature of having to deal with that begins, it changes his mood. I mean, look, you see it over and over again. We know that stimulating the brain is with conversation, with different sensory inputs, how important that is for maintaining your brain health. And it makes perfect sense that not being able to hear or struggling to be able to decipher words with your ears, how that would have just a horrible impact on your brain and then long-term on your mental health.
6: Most important thing you can do is just book a hearing check. Many of them are free. They're painless. It's about 20 minutes. You get your ears tested. Less than your tires, right?
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1: 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Direct cash cattle trade activity is quiet as buyers and sellers continue to prepare for the week ahead. Bids and asking prices have yet to be established. The bulk of the week's business isn't expected until sometime Thursday or Friday. Last week, Southern live deals were at $230 to $231, $7 to $8 lower than the previous week's weighted averages. Dress deals in the north were at mostly $365, $12 to $15 lower than the prior week's weighted average basis. Box beef was mixed at midday with moderate and light demand for moderate offerings. Choice was $1.72 higher at $362.96. Select was 25 cents lower at $346.46. At the close, at the Joplin Regional Stockyards in Missouri, feeder steers were mostly $5 to $20 lower. However, light 6 and 7 weights sold steady to $5 higher. Feeder heifers were $10 to $20 lower. The USDA says supply was light with moderate demand. The extreme heat is likely going to impact sales at least at the start of the week. Medium and large one feeder steers, 752 to 771 pounds, brought $345 to $350. Feeder steers, 857 pounds. Brought $337. Medium and large one feeder heifer, 653 to 664 pounds, brought $342 to $347. Cash hog prices were not reported at midday due to confidentiality. There were just a handful of negotiated purchases. There's been some support in the cash hog market lately. Processors have been more aggressive in their procurement efforts. Demand remains a focal point. The five-day rolling average for bears and gilts at the National Daily Direct is $100.60. Butcher hog prices at the Midwest cash markets are steady at $65. At Illinois, slaughter sows were steady with moderate demand for light offerings at $36 to $49. Barrows and gilts were steady with moderate demand for light offerings at $60 to $70. And pork values were sharply higher at midday, up $2.29 at $106.92. Loins, picnics, and ribs were all sharply higher. I'm Megan Grebner for Brownfield.
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8: Here's your river forecast. An extreme heat warning continues until 9 p.m. tonight. Highs around 94 this afternoon, under mainly sunny skies, west winds 8 to 15 miles an hour. Partly cloudy skies tonight, lows dip down to about 67. Highs level off around 84 tomorrow, a mix of clouds and sun. I'm meteorologist Derek Hite on 94.9 and 99.1 The River. Right now, it's 88 degrees.
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1: Hey, parents, grandparents, we all know that raising kids, grandkids, is a full-time job. What do you do when you absolutely need to take a short break from parenting? Well, that was the subject of a new one-poll survey of thousands of parents of school-age children, ages 5 to 18. As you might expect, more than half said they turn to their own parents or another adult caregiver when they need a break from the kids. But some of the other responses were a bit more creative. For example, 40% of parents in this new survey said they often, quote, hide in the bathroom when they just don't want to deal with a demanding child. I've done it. One in three parents admitted they pretended to be asleep to temporarily avoid their parenting responsibilities. Amen? Yes? No? And this new survey found that the average parent has arranged play dates or enrolled their kids in after-school activities to get a break from childcare duties. That's just a good plan. What about you? Weigh in, facebook.com/John Tesh.

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1: Here's your river forecast. An extreme heat warning continues until 9 p.m. tonight. Highs around 94 this afternoon, under mainly sunny skies, west winds 8 to 15 miles an hour. Partly cloudy skies tonight, lows dip down to about 67. Highs level off around 84. Tomorrow, a mix of clouds and sun. I'm meteorologist Derek Hite on 94.9 and 99.1 The River. Currently, it's 91 degrees.
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Olivia Dean on 94.9, 99.1 won the river. Good afternoon. Make sure to drink lots of water and stay, get cool if you get overheated. Cool off before you keep moving on. Great music helping us get through the sticky afternoon. We have James Taylor coming up, Chicago, and now Bonnie Raitt.

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0: 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Men are putting their best legs forward this summer, with businessmen and office workers ditching those stuffy trousers for shorts as temperatures soar. See, the trend is gaining acceptance, with 68% of UK workers now saying shorts are acceptable office attire. That nearly doubled the figure from 2016. But not everyone is thrilled. You see, in Japan, some women have accused male colleagues of leg hair harassment. Yeah, leg hair harassment. That's their way of saying they don't want to have to stare at hairy legs all day. And many parts of the world, including North America, white-collar men are embracing the breezier dress code, with fashion influencers suggesting longer, smarter styles such as Bermuda shorts for a respectable summer look. Apparently, business casual now means business on top and beach below.
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0: Your afternoon forecast with the river is patchy smoke this afternoon. A sunny heat index values as high as 109. Tonight, partly cloudy, a low of 67. Tomorrow, mostly cloudy, gradually becoming sunny, a high of 84, less humid. And Wednesday, sunny, 85. Extreme heat warning in effect until 9 o'clock this evening, and it is currently 88 degrees outside the studio. Donald Fagan next.

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6: Here's your river forecast. An extreme heat warning remains in effect. Sunny skies this afternoon with highs around 94. Winds out of the west 10 to 15 miles an hour. Lows level off around 67 tonight, mainly clear skies. 84 tomorrow, sunshine mixed with clouds at times. I'm meteorologist Derek Height on 94.9 and 99.1, The River. Currently, it's 93 degrees.
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I'm Kathy Ray, and St. Luke's Church in Itzehoe, Minnesota is feeling blessed, and they want to bless you with a free meal tomorrow. 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

0: 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Hey, do you pre-rinse your dishes before loading the dishwasher? If you do, you could actually make them come out less clean. How is that even possible? I don't understand. Well, many modern dishwashers use sensors to actually detect how dirty the water is, and then they automatically adjust the wash cycle. So if you've already rinsed away most of the food, the sensor may think the dishes aren't very dirty, and they shorten the cycle. So instead of pre-washing, simply scrape off leftover food and let the dishwasher do the dirty work.
1: Soybeans, corn, and cattle were down. Hogs were mostly lower. Hello, I'm Megan Grebner with your commodity market update on Brownfield. Sign's devotion to innovation means farmers can count on them to provide the best products, get higher yields, and more profitability. Sign has yield. Soybeans were lower on profit taking and technical selling. Forecasts generally have cooler weather, but some better rain potential in parts of the region. Crude oil is dropping on a pause in the conflict between the U.S. and Iran. August beans down 39.5 at 12.08.5. September beans down 40.5 at 11.99¾. Corn was lower on profit taking and technical selling. Corn has been watching U.S. development weather and seeing some spillover from the decline in crude. The USDA is expected to lower crop ratings in its weekly update out after the close. September corn was down 12.5 at 4.51¾. December corn down 13.5 at 4.74. The wheat complex was also lower on profit taking and technical selling. The trade is waiting to see if commercial shipping traffic resumes from the Black Sea region. Midterm forecast for spring wheat in the Northern Plains is mostly looking dry. In Chicago, September wheat was down 18 at 660. Dece wheat down 18 at 677.5. In Kansas City, September wheat was down 16.25 at 729. And in Minneapolis, September wheat was down a dime at 704¼. Live and feeder cattle were down sharply on the phased reopening of the border to live cattle imports from Mexico. August lives down 185 at 225.22. October lives were down 372 at 218.77. August feeder cattle were down 707 at 338.25. Hogs were mostly lower on spread trade and profit taking. August lean hogs were up 12 at 102.97. October lean hogs were down $1.22 at 87.80. I'm Megan Grebner for Brownfield.
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0: Your afternoon forecast at the river. Extreme heat warning until 9 o'clock this evening. Sunny this afternoon. Some patchy smoke as well. Heat index values as high as 109. And tonight, mostly cloudy and a low of 67. Tomorrow, gradually seeing sunshine, a high of 84. Wednesday, 85 with sunshine. And Thursday, 85 and sunny. And right now, it is 94 with Rick Astley.

Hate to give the satisfaction asking how you're doing now. How's the castle built off people you pretend to care about? Just what you wanted. 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I loved you truly.

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5: Here's your river forecast. An extreme heat warning continues until 9 p.m. tonight. Bright sunshine expected this afternoon with highs around 94. Winds out of the west 10 to 15 miles an hour. Mainly clear skies tonight. Lows dip down to about 66. Sunshine mixed with clouds at times tomorrow. High of 84. I'm meteorologist Derek Height on 94.9 and 99.1 The River. 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

That's Uncle Cracker, Dobie Gray on the river, and we'll talk about The Bot is Hot coming up. But first, George Benson.

0: I'm Kathy Ray. Thanks for listening to The River, and make sure to drink extra water today and take a break when needed. Check on those pets and the elderly as well. Let's talk about the bot. The bot is hot. It looks like some Americans are developing more than just a working relationship with AI. Yes, we've heard this many times. A new survey found that 12% of people say chatting with an AI bot can be a turn on. Really? 11% admit they've actually flirted with one. How do you do that? And get this, men are nearly twice as likely as women to report a romantic or suggestive interactions with AI. Seriously? The trend is especially noticeable among Gen Z, where more than one in four say they've had flirtatious or risque conversations with a chatbot and found those exchanges exciting. Looking ahead, many believe that this is just the beginning. Nearly half of Americans think people will form even deeper emotional connections with AI in the future, and some even predicting those relationships could become increasingly common. Oh my goodness. And many use it for therapy as well. Now your Brownfield Report.
1: 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Butcher hogs were steady. I'm John Perkins with a Brownfield Market Update. Farming's in your DNA and Stein's as well. 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Soybeans and corn are pressured by rain chances and a drop in crude oil. August beans were 39.5 lower at 1208.5. September was down 40.5 at 1199.75. September corn is down 12.5 at 451.75. December was 13.5 lower at 474. Cattle were sharply lower on the phased reopening of the border to live cattle imports from Mexico. Most active October live is down 372 at 218.77. September feeders were down 952 at 331.92. And on spread trade and profit taking, August hogs were up 12 at 102.97. More active October was down 122 at 87.80. John Perkins, Brownfield.
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0: Time now for our history lesson, and we are starting in 1789. President George Washington signed into law the creation of the Department of Foreign Affairs, which later became the Department of State. 1940, Bugs Bunny made his official debut in the Warner Brothers cartoon A Wild Hare. 1965, President Lyndon Johnson signed into law a bill that required cigarette ads and packages to have health warnings from the U.S. Surgeon General about the effects of smoking. 1976, John Lennon was granted a green card for permanent residence in the U.S. 1979, Alice Cooper's Indian Art Store in Arizona was firebombed, destroying $200,000 worth of merchandise, as well as some of his gold albums. 1984, Pete Rose hit his 3,053rd single, passing Ty Cobb at the top spot on the career singles list. 1996, a pipe bomb exploded at Centennial Olympic Park during a concert at the Atlanta Olympics. One person died from the blast, while another died after suffering a heart attack, and more than 100 were injured. And 2003, actor-comedian Bob Hope died at the age of 100. That's your history on this date. Coming up, your forecast.
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1: It may be time for couples to have separate bathrooms because a new study now finds that 70% of couples surveyed are currently in the middle of a, quote, bathroom war, and nearly 20% of respondents admit to ending a relationship because of their ex's bathroom habits. So here are some of the survey results. For men, the biggest issue was how much hair their partner left in the shower drain. For women, they were turned off by the mess and the smells a boyfriend or husband left behind in the bathroom. The top bathroom fight between couples is about leaving the toilet paper roll empty. And 1 in 10 adults surveyed, they say they had a second bathroom installed in their home to avoid their partner's annoying habits. Another 10% specifically looked for a home with 2 bathrooms during their last move. So, consider what we've done in my house, an extra bathroom in your next home upgrade. I'm John Tesh with today's Intelligence for Your Life Minute.
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0: Your afternoon forecast with the river. Seeing some patchy smoke this afternoon. And extreme heat warning in effect until 9 o'clock this evening with heat values as high as 109. Tonight, cloudy and a low of 67. Tomorrow, some sunshine and a high near 84. And more sunshine on Wednesday with a high of 85. 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I did my

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0: 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And coming up is that forecast, as well as Sarah McLachlan, Michael McDonald, and Mariah Carey.
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6: Here's your River Forecast. An extreme heat warning continues. Mainly clear skies tonight with lows around 66. Winds out of the north, 8 to 15 miles an hour. Sunshine mixed with clouds at times tomorrow. Highs level off around 84. Lows level off around 64. Tomorrow night, mainly clear skies. I'm meteorologist Derek Hite on 94.9 and 99.1 The River. 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

The River with One Direction. I'm Kathy Ray, and we will talk about order in the courtship. It seems more and more couples are avoiding traditional expensive wedding ceremonies. More about that after Air Supply.

0: River. Yeah, more and more couples are avoiding traditional expensive wedding ceremonies. What they're doing is they're just getting married at the courthouse. The trend is especially popular in California. We're getting a time schedule that the courthouse is now being described as a formal contact sport. Wow. Bookings at several city halls, especially San Francisco and Santa Barbara, get snatched up months in advance within seconds of release. The trend seems to be driven by Gen Z, who are now entering their peak marrying years and would much rather show up at the courthouse and walk away with a marriage certificate than spend the tens of thousands of dollars on a big celebration. Interesting, right? Married at the courthouse. Is that so bad?
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0: Singing along there with George Ezra, Shotgun on the River. 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We'll talk about the steamy forecast next.
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0: Here is your river forecast. Extreme heat warning in effect until 9 o'clock this evening. Make sure to give extra water to those animals and pets and to check on the elderly and drink lots of water yourself. Stay cool. It goes until 9 o'clock tonight when we'll see partly cloudy skies tonight with a low of 67 tomorrow. Sunshine 84, Wednesday 85 with sunshine, and Thursday mostly sunny 85. Now Bonnie Raitt.
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Coming up, 10cc, also Christopher Cross, your forecast, your information update with Darren, also Radio Iowa News. But first, it's the Star Spangled Banner.

0: Radio Iowa. I'm Dar Danielson. The American Red Cross has declared the blood shortage is at a crisis stage. Iowa Red Cross spokesman Josh Murray says it could force hospitals to push back some elective surgeries.
1: That could be a possibility, whether they're not critical surgeries or there's different treatments you have to put off or delay.
0: He says those who do come in during August to give blood will receive a $20 Amazon gift card by email. Book an appointment by visiting redcross.org or calling 1-800-RED-CROSS. Republican Attorney General Brenna Byrd held a fundraiser for a re-election this weekend. She says her primary target has been California for violating the Constitution and trying to push electric vehicle mandates as well as other important litigation.
2: Upholding election integrity and prosecuting non-citizens who would illegally vote in our elections, making sure the ballot box is secure.
0: Byrd's office has so far filed 8 cases accusing non-citizens of voting and obtained 1 conviction. Radio Iowa, I'm Dar Danielson.
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6: With this information update, I'm Dylan Swinson. The majority of our listening area will remain under an extreme heat warning until 9 o'clock tonight. The National Weather Service in La Crosse says dangerously hot conditions with heat index values of up to 110 degrees will be the norm for the majority of the area today. Heat-related illnesses increased significantly during the extreme and high humidity events. They advise folks to drink plenty of fluid, stay in an air-conditioned room, stay out of the sun, and check up on relatives and neighbors. Fillmore County is under a heat advisory that will be until 9 p.m. tonight. Hot temperatures and high humidity may cause heat indexes. Heat index values in Fillmore County are expected to be up to 103 degrees. The advice from the National Weather Service, though, remains the same. Drink plenty of fluid, stay in an air-conditioned room, and stay out of the sun. Don't forget to check up on your relatives and neighbors. With this information update, I'm Darren Swinson.
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8: Here's your river forecast. An extreme heat warning continues. Mainly clear skies tonight with lows around 66. Winds out of the north, 8 to 15 miles an hour. Sunshine mixed with clouds at times tomorrow. Highs level off around 84. Lows level off around 64. Tomorrow night, mainly clear skies. I'm meteorologist Derek Height on 94.9 and 99.1 The River. Right now, 94.
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0: It is time now for our Sort of Sports report, and what a day it was on Friday when LeBron James joined the Philadelphia 76ers. Yeah, signing a two-year, $8 million deal. The governor, Shapiro, actually took time out of his busy day to declare July 24th, 2026 to be LeBron James Day. Yep, in a social media post, Shapiro wrote, "LeBron is coming to Philly. By the power vested in me as the governor of the great Commonwealth of Pennsylvania and a diehard Sixers fan, I hereby proclaim today to be LeBron James Day." Interesting, right? And Bronny, now that the 41-year-old James is a Sixer, well, let's see if the Philadelphia trades for LeBron's oldest son, Bronny. And hours after LeBron announced he would play for the Philadelphia 76ers this season, his first 76ers card was available for purchase. Topps is selling the first limited edition card with LeBron in a 76ers jersey, pricing the card at $11.99 online. That is your Sort of Sports report.
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0: Here is your river forecast. Extreme heat warning in effect until 9 o'clock this evening. Partly cloudy tonight, a low of 67. Tomorrow, sunshine 84. Wednesday, 85 with sunshine and more sunshine on Thursday and 85. And now, Alicia Bridges.

I'm Kathy Ray. Thanks for taking me along on this hot, steamy day. Extreme heat warning in effect until 9 o'clock this evening, but leaving you with a thought for the night. Most of the important things in the world have been accomplished by people who have kept on trying when there seemed to be no hope at all. Have a great night.

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7: Here's your river forecast. An extreme heat warning continues. Mainly clear skies tonight with lows around 66. Winds out of the north 8 to 15 miles an hour. Sunshine mixed with clouds at times tomorrow. Highs level off around 84. Lows level off around 64. Tomorrow night, mainly clear skies. I'm meteorologist Eric Kite on 94.9 and 99.1 The River. 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
7: Here's your river forecast. An extreme heat warning continues. Mainly clear skies tonight with lows around 66. Winds out of the north, 8 to 15 miles an hour. Sunshine mixed with clouds at times tomorrow. Highs level off around 84. Lows level off around 64. Tomorrow night, mainly clear skies. I'm meteorologist Derek Hite on 94.9 and 99.1 The River. 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